time, but I'm here to tell you, there's something else. The afterworld. A world of never-ending happiness. You can always see the sun. Day or night.

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Sure shot, cause the man from Mars stop eating cars and eating bars.

Cisneros, Santa Lucía. 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The Pretenders, Brass in the Pocket. Prince, I Wanna Be Your Lover. Queen, Crazy Little Thing Called Love. Rupert Holmes, Skate. Stevie Wonder, Master Blaster. Sticks,

is not a problem that I can't fix, cause I can do it in the mix. And if your man gives you trouble just to move out on the double, and you don't let it trouble your brain, cause away goes trouble down the drain. Said away goes trouble down the drain.

Carlos, Santa Lucía. Pink Floyd, Another Brick in the Wall. The Pretenders, Brass in the Pocket. Prince, I Wanna Be Your Lover. Queen, Crazy Little Thing Called Love. Rupert Holmes, Skate. Stevie Wonder, Master Blaster. Styx, Bay.